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1: I lost my mom in January and my dad in March. So it really was a tough year. I battled depression and anxiety extremely bad. I'm a recovering alcoholic and a veteran, and I've dealt with some mental problems before that, but it got very serious. And these songs that I've listened to, you know, for instance, Brighter Days, those brighter days truly came. And I know that my mom and dad are in a better place, way better than where we're at. And it shows me God does these things for a reason. And I know I've got God on my side, and it's unreal. You guys try to bring light to the darkness when people are in tough spots, or even if they're in good spots, bringing the glory to God that he deserves. And you guys help us understand that through music.
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pleasant conditions this evening. Some clouds around tonight and cool. Lows in the lower to middle 50s. A taste of fall. Mostly sunny and warmer Tuesday with humidity levels staying low. Highs tomorrow in the lower to middle 80s. Warming into the upper 80s Wednesday with a chance of a shower or thunderstorm afternoon, especially across the higher terrain. Scattered rain and thunderstorms around on Thursday. More humid with highs in the middle 80s. I'm meteorologist David Boyd in the Storm Track 5 Weather Center. 80.

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1: God has used WCQR in my life probably now for about 15 to 20 years. 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And that's been over the last 15, 20 years or longer and everything. So that's where it means a lot to me.
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pleasant conditions this evening. Some clouds around tonight and cool. Lows in the lower to middle 50s. A taste of fall. Mostly sunny and warmer Tuesday with humidity levels staying low. Highs tomorrow in the lower to middle 80s. Warming into the upper 80s Wednesday with a chance of a shower or thunderstorm afternoon, especially across the higher terrain. Scattered rain and thunderstorms around on Thursday. More humid with highs in the middle 80s. I'm meteorologist David Boyd in the Storm Track 5 Weather Center. 80.

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1: God has used 88.3 in my life in so many ways. 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One moment in particular comes to mind. My father-in-law had something. It was an infection, or they were worried it was a tumor at some point in his brain. And a song came on that was just, like, I sent it to our whole family and was like, guys, this is my prayer through this whole thing. And it was just so powerful to me in that moment.
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Hebrews 4:16. 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

pleasant conditions this evening. Some clouds around tonight and cool. Lows in the lower to middle 50s, a taste of fall. Mostly sunny and warmer Tuesday with humidity levels staying low. Highs tomorrow in the lower to middle 80s. Warming into the upper 80s Wednesday, the chance of a shower or thunderstorm afternoon, especially across the higher terrain. Scattered rain and thunderstorms around on Thursday, more humid with highs in the middle 80s. I'm meteorologist David Boyd in the Storm Track Weather Center.

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1: Some mornings coming in to work, I'm not having a great day, and I just know that God is using your all's music to change my day, to change my outlook. And there was even a day the first week of school that if my little Honda could have done a burnout out of the parking lot, I hate to say this, but I believe it would have. I just was ready to go and turn on the ignition, what's blaring on the radio, but the song that says, I'm so blessed, and just keeps repeating it. So God really is like, you know, chill out. You're blessed. You've got this. I'm going to get you through it.
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pleasant conditions this evening. Some clouds around tonight and cool. Lows in the lower to middle 50s, a taste of fall. Mostly sunny and warmer Tuesday with humidity levels staying low. Highs tomorrow in the lower to middle 80s. Warming into the upper 80s Wednesday with a chance of a shower or thunderstorm afternoon, especially across the higher terrain. Scattered rain and thunderstorms around on Thursday, more humid with highs in the middle 80s. I'm meteorologist David Boyd in the Storm Track Forecast Weather Center. 88.

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1: 88.3 has been very encouraging to me. 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There's always someone else, and I believe that 88.3 helps us as believers come along beside each other and encourage each other as well.
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Thank you for being a part of what we do every day.

Zephaniah 3:17. The Lord your God is with you, the mighty warrior who saves. He will take great delight in you. 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
1: I lost my mom in January and my dad in March. So it really was a tough year. I battled depression and anxiety extremely bad. I'm a recovering alcoholic and a veteran, and I've dealt with some mental problems before that, but it got very serious. And these songs that I've listened to, you know, for instance, Brighter Days, those brighter days truly came. And I know that my mom and dad are in a better place, way better than where we're at. And it shows me God does these things for a reason. And I know I've got God on my side, and it's unreal. You guys try to bring light to the darkness when people are in tough spots, or even if they're in good spots, bringing the glory to God that he deserves. And you guys help us understand that through music.
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0: God is a saving God. Since he has rescued us from the pit and drawn us up from darkness. So the only right response is praise. And not just a little private thanks, not just polite, obligatory thank you note praise, not moderated and tempered praise. No, the response is singing with the saints, the household of God, the church, the body of Christ. This is unique in Christian worship among all the religions in the world. We sing in praise regularly, constantly, relentlessly, no matter the circumstances, because of who our God is. The salvation our God has given us is so deep, so wide, so profound, so constant that we should sing like it. We should sing like we have victory in hand, like our God has never failed us and never will, like Christ has won it on our behalf. We should sing like all the suffering that this life dumps on us is but a light and momentary affliction that is preparing for us an eternal weight of glory that is beyond comparison. We should sing remembering all of God's kindness to rescue and sustain and uphold and protect, and looking forward to the certainty that he will do it forever for his people. We are a praising people, because we have a saving God.
1: Author, speaker Barnabas Piper is a pastor at Emmanuel Nashville. 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
1: God has used WCQR in my life probably now for about 15 to 20 years. 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And that's been over the last 15, 20 years or longer and everything. 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
1: God has used 88.3 in my life in so many ways. 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One moment in particular comes to mind. My father-in-law had something. It was an infection, or they were worried it was a tumor at some point in his brain. And a song came on that was just, like, I sent it to our whole family and was like, guys, this is my prayer through this whole thing. And it was just so powerful to me in that moment.
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1: Some mornings coming in to work, I'm not having a great day, and I just know that God is using your all's music to change my day, to change my outlook. And there was even a day the first week of school that if my little Honda could have done a burnout out of the parking lot, I hate to say this, but I believe it would have. I just was ready to go and turn on the ignition, what's blaring on the radio, but the song that says, I'm so blessed, and just keeps repeating it. So God really is like, you know, chill out. You're blessed. You've got this. I'm going to get you through it.
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1: WCQR. Mostly sunny and warmer Tuesday with humidity levels staying low, highs in the lower to middle 80s. Warming into the upper 80s Wednesday, the chance of a shower or thunderstorm afternoon, especially across the higher terrain. Scattered rain and thunderstorms around on Thursday, more humid with highs in the middle 80s. I'm meteorologist David Boyd in the Storm Track Forecast Weather Center. 80.

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2: And it's a beautiful thing when somebody shows up with good news for a change, right? Well, that is just a piece of what our Power Verse is about today. So this is Isaiah 52, verse 7. How beautiful on the mountains are the feet of those who bring good news, who proclaim peace, who bring good tidings, who proclaim salvation, who say to Zion, your God reigns.

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1: Okay, there's a big trend online. It's saying, okay, Gen X, how do we get you out to concerts? Because concert attendance by those 55 and older has declined.
0: Yeah.
1: And I mean, I know why. I know why, because home is very comfortable. But
0: I was going to say, because it's too loud.
1: Yeah. And I mean, no, this is why, because I will say that, you know, that I went to a concert this past weekend. It was an 80s artist back, you know, when everybody teenagers. We're not teenagers anymore. No. So I will tell you, concert venues, we want lower ticket prices. We should not have to second mortgage our home to see somebody that we used to listen to on a cassette tape. I mean, think about that. Earlier shows, 8 o'clock, 9 o'clock. Y'all, that's the time we're going to bed.
0: True.
1: There's movie matinees. We need concert matinees. Ooh. Comfortable seats. My sciatic's acting up. I don't want to sit on a hardback chair. I'm also an older woman with hips. I would like them to fit in the seat. We need comfortable seats. Cup holders. We have the technology. Y'all, let's use it. Let's use it. Parking. Also, I do not want to get 10,000 steps from the parking spot to the venue.
0: I know.
1: And then the artists, I'm just going to tell you, the artists, I love you. And we know that you've got new music, but everybody just stands there and look. We want to hear the old stuff. We want to hear the stuff.
0: That's right.
1: We came for. And we also know you're old and you're tired. But when you hold the microphone out to the crowd for the majority of the song, it's like, I came to hear you, not Brenda in row C, sing off key. But you know what? Also, throw in an intermission, because we need to rest and we need to go to the bathroom.

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2: WCQR. Mostly sunny and warmer Tuesday, with humidity levels staying low, highs in the lower to 80s. Warming into the upper 80s Wednesday, the chance of a shower or thunderstorm afternoon, especially across the higher terrain. Scattered rain and thunderstorms around on Thursday, more humid with highs in the middle 80s. I'm meteorologist David Boyd in the Storm Track File Weather Center. 80.

0: Glad you made it in this morning, just in time for a little bit of coffee and a whole lot of Jesus. We are Rhonda and Adam, and this is 88.3 WCQR.
1: Isn't it weird just having all of the feels, as they say, all the emotions? We think if we're grieving and we're sad, then we can't praise God. But that's the best time to praise Him. There are so many instances throughout the Bible where David's getting chased, Saul's trying to kill him. I mean, Moses is leading a bunch of griping Israelites through the desert. But I mean, praising God in those hard times is what we need to learn to do, because it's weird to think of it, but you can hold both grief and gratitude in the same hands and trust that God's plan is still good. So just that reminder that faith doesn't take away the hurt, but it does anchor you through it.

Nahum 1:7. The Lord is good, a refuge in times of trouble. He cares for those who trust in Him. 88.3 WCQR.

0: Good morning and welcome in. We are so glad we get to spend some time with you today here at 88.3 WCQR. We are Rhonda and Adam.
1: Maybe you're like me. There's days I read the headlines and I want to go save the world. I do. I get overwhelmed because I'm like, I want to save the world. I want to change that. I want to make that better. I want to make that better. But only Jesus changed the world and changing the world. So that's not your job.
0: No.
1: But you know what? You can't save the world, but what you can do, you can make it a little weirder and a little kinder.

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0: Welcome in. We are so glad we get to spend some time with you today. We are Rhonda and Adam, and this is 88.3 WCQR.
1: There are two things that are certain in life.
0: Okay, what's that?
1: Number one, yeah. I'm going to make coffee.
0: Oh, I thought you were going to say death and taxes. But.
1: No. Number one, I'm going to make coffee. Number two,
0: yes,
1: I'm going to drink that coffee.
0: Absolutely.

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1: Hey, good morning, and thanks for joining us on this Tuesday. 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

0: Evening at the Johnson City Public Library, they're holding their teen advisory board. I love this. So this is coming up tomorrow evening at 6 p.m. at the library's teen space. And it's for ages 12 to 18 who want to make the library a more welcoming place for teenagers. And so you can even earn 1 hour of community service just for attending it. They want to know your ideas. It's coming together to collaborate, sharing those ideas on how to make their teen space better with collections, programs, and even service opportunities as well. So again, the Teen Advisory Board meeting tomorrow night at the Johnson City Public Library from 6 into 7.
1: Also great for teens or maybe even younger. They have a youth open gym at the V.O. Dobbins Center in Kingsport. So this is absolutely free. And I love that this time of year they have this. It's Monday through Friday from 3 until 5:30. Because let's say you're maybe an incoming freshman. Well, those varsity basketball players, they're using the court or cheerleading practice or whatever. So this is a space for the youth just to shoot some hoops, fellowship, have some fun, or practice for their team. So it's open gym from the Kingsport Parks and Rec at the V.O. Dobbins Center in Kingsport, Monday through Friday from 3 until 5:30.
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3: WCQR. Mostly sunny and warmer Tuesday, with humidity levels staying low, highs in the lower to middle 80s. Warming into the upper 80s Wednesday, the chance of a shower or thunderstorm afternoon, especially across the higher terrain. Scattered rain and thunderstorms around on Thursday, more humid with highs in the middle 80s. I'm meteorologist David Boyd in the Storm Track 5 Weather Center. 88.

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It's God working through ordinary people. 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Thank you for making a difference by supporting the ministry of 88.3 WCQR.

0: It's time for the school prayer zone.
1: Yes, it is. And it's such an important time of the day to be able to cover schools in prayer, especially today's school. It's a university in our community that many of you have heard about, and we are continuing to pray for today.
2: Yeah, Milligan University, they're in our school prayer zone today because it's their first day of classes. So there's always, you know, all that going on, especially for incoming freshmen. But obviously, you know, unfortunately, with the tragedy that happened the previous week, a little heaviness over the first day. So we are still praying for not only the cycling team, for members of the cycling team still in the hospital, but also for all the students, faculty, staff, and parents as Milligan University starts their first day today.
0: Thanks for praying.

0: Good morning. 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
1: Do you have to or do you get to?
0: Ooh.
1: Attitude's a big thing.
0: It's perspective.
1: I know, and I need somebody to have this talk with me a lot of times too. But it is, you know, especially when you're facing something you're unsure about. Maybe it might be unpleasant. You don't know. But attitude is the difference between an ordeal and an adventure.

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1: 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It's always been uplifting to me as well. It gives me an idea that, yeah, I'm not alone in this world, or I'm not the only one going through certain struggles. There's always someone else, and I believe that 88.3 helps us as believers come along beside each other and encourage each other as well.
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2: Temperatures were warm into the low to mid 80s, feeling comfortable as humidity levels remain low, mostly sunny skies with a light wind. A few clouds this evening and overnight, lows back down into the 50s, partly sunny with an isolated thundershower Wednesday, highs in the mid to upper 80s. Scattered thunderstorms Thursday with highs in the mid 80s. I'm StormTrack 5 meteorologist Teresa Carter. 80.

0: Good morning. We are Rhonda and Adam on 88.3 WCQR. And we love the fact that the listening family, the supporting family, is part of this family, because WCQR is so much more than a radio station. And I was telling Adam about the analogy, like every race car driver has a pit crew.
1: That's right.
0: Every professional football player has got a coach, an assistant coach, a personal trainer. They have a support team, because they could not do what they do without that support team.
1: That's very true.
0: Guess what? You are the support team for WCQR, because we could not do what we do without you.
1: No, and it's absolutely true. And so whenever we look at the amazing family for nearly 29 years of folks just like you that have supported this ministry so faithfully, you have supported not just a ministry, but you have supported families. You have supported individuals. You have been an encouragement to those who needed it more than they could have ever even imagined. And you were there for them. And so that is the value and the reality of what you do whenever you support the ministry here at WCQR. And we hope that it's not a transaction, but a partnership. That when you hear these stories, or you even go throughout your day and hearing a song that worships to you and gets your heart, that you're praying for the others that are hearing it right alongside you as well. And so that ministry goes deeper with every single gift that comes in. And so as we get ready for our fall fundraiser, we're still a few weeks away, but we have already seen a generous outpouring of folks just like you that have said, hey, I want to make my early gift and become part of the Challenge Fund. 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

0: Hope you are having a great day, and we thank you for joining us here at 88.3 WCQR. We're Rhonda and Adam.
1: I dare say this has happened to you as well. So yesterday, I'm going through a drive-through, getting my sandwich, and I got French fries as the side. And I get back to work, and I'm eating my French fries, and lo and behold, there's a lone onion ring.
0: I've been there.
1: Yes, yeah. Yes. For it, just, you know, they use the fryer. It's like a thing. But you know what? I love onion rings.
0: Oh.
1: I didn't get onion rings because they're more expensive, but I love onion rings. And it was such a delightful little surprise. Made me happy to fish out that one onion ring.
0: Yeah.
1: So my challenge to you today is be the onion ring in somebody's French fries today.

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0: God.
1: We are Rhonda and Adam, and welcome in. We are so glad to have you along with us today here at 88.3 WCQR.
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1: Welcome in and good morning to you. We got Rhonda and Adam on this absolutely gorgeous Tuesday. And I got to say, this is probably the first 2 days back to back that we've had beautiful skies and no rain all summer long.
2: I know. And so, the temperatures this morning, cool mornings, warm days, love it.
1: And it's going to be low humidity today. And we're going to take a look at our full forecast for you coming up next. But right now, here's what you need to know happening in your community.
2: And praise the Lord, because the Elizabethan Farmers Market is today. And I believe, you know, the Johnson C. Farmers Market, Kingsport, they're covered. Elizabethan, no, they're out in the field.
1: Oh, are they?
2: They're out in the elements. Yeah. And y'all know how much rain we've had, how many storms we've had. So go see them today. These are local farmers and artists. You can support them. And here's what's really cool. They have a free produce program called Pharmacy Fit, and this is for any age, kiddos, senior citizens, everywhere in between. You can take a walk or do a light chair exercise in exchange for tokens to spend on produce.
1: That's awesome.
2: Open to everybody.
1: Yeah.
2: Free produce, walk around, sunshine, low humidity, supporting local. Go do it today. It starts this afternoon at 4 o'clock there at Kiwanis Park in Elizabethan.
1: Well, coming up tomorrow evening at the Johnson City Public Library, they are calling all teens because at 6 o'clock, their teen advisory board is going to be meeting. And so what this is, an opportunity for 12 to 18-year-old kiddos to come in to the library and help them make it a more welcoming place for teens. They would love for you to share your ideas, kids, and also so you can even get and earn a one hour of community service just by attending. So check it out. It's the Teen Advisory Board tomorrow evening starting at 6 p.m. at the Johnson City Public Library.
2: Now that school is in, the Kingsport Parks and Recreation is offering a free youth basketball open gym. This is for ages 18 and under. It's already kicked off. The days and times, it's Monday through Friday from 3 until 5:30. This is at the V.O. 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
3: WCQI. Temperatures were warm into the low to mid 80s, feeling comfortable as humidity levels remain low, mostly sunny skies with a light wind. A few clouds this evening and overnight, lows back down into the 50s, partly sunny with an isolated thundershower Wednesday, highs in the mid to upper 80s. Scattered thunderstorms Thursday with highs in the mid 80s. I'm Storm Track 5 meteorologist Teresa Carter. 88.

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1: Okay. If you grew up in Appalachia, I'm sure that you've heard this. So for every fog, right now I got a frog in my throat.
0: I was going to say, we're frog.
1: Well, the weather's going up and down. I mean, just like a little kangaroo bouncing up and down. But if you grew up here, you knew that fogs in August. My grandmother said this, my aunts, uncles, my everything. For every fog in August means a snow the following winter.
0: Woo.
1: So our good friend David Boyd there does a weather for us. He said, okay, we've had so far 20 days with at least a light fog this August. And 6 of those days have been like heavy, heavy fog.
0: Yeah.
1: And he says that would be quite a winter, which I'm just going to tell you if that is true. If that is true, Adam, I'm going to have to be working with you remotely from a tropical island.

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0: That is Elevation Worship and Sea of Victory. Well, good morning and welcome in. Glad to have you along with us today. We are Rhonda and Adam here at 88.3 WCQR.
1: I grew up hearing my mom say, "Oh, Lord, I'm a nervous wreck." And I say that all the time when there's a lot going on. And again, that's a funny expression for something that's pretty serious, and that's anxiety. And you can have anxiety about anything, you know, kids taking a test, starting a new job, changes in your job, relationships. I mean, there's so many things. Bills.
0: Oh. I had an eye doctor's appointment.
1: Now you are anxious if you worked.
0: I had an eye doctor's appointment the other day and was anxious.
1: I know. You know, I mean, I've got oral surgery coming up, and I'm very anxious about that. Do I trust that doctor? Yes, but I'm like, I don't know. I think of all the things that could go wrong. And we do that, and all of that comes like from a sense of control. Yeah. I have learned that. I've been to enough therapy, and I'm old enough to know it comes from a sense of control. Have I stopped it? I have not, but I'm at least aware of it. So when something's coming up and you are anxious about it, I saw this and I'm like, man, that really flips the switch on how to think about it. It says trade your anxiety for anticipation.
0: Yeah.
1: Like, oh, that's coming up. And it just changes your attitude about it. Because I'm going to tell you, whatever is coming up, whatever the new season holds, your help comes from the one who already holds it.

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1: WCQR would like to thank the Firehouse Restaurant and Catering for supporting the ministry. 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
2: WCQI. Temperatures were warm into the low to mid 80s, feeling comfortable as humidity levels remain low, mostly sunny skies with a light wind. A few clouds this evening and overnight, lows back down into the 50s, partly sunny with an isolated thundershower Wednesday, highs in the mid to upper 80s. Scattered thunderstorms Thursday with highs in the mid 80s. I'm Storm Track 5 meteorologist Teresa Carter. 88.

0: Well, hopefully you're washed in that water and also you had a shower today. Well, hey, good morning to you. Welcome in. Glad to have you along with us today. We are Rhonda and Adam, and this is 88.3 WCQR.
1: A teacher for a Sunday school class of littles wanted her class to learn the 23rd Psalm, and she gave them a month to do it.
0: That's sweet, yeah.
1: Well, on the Sunday that they had to recite that psalm, one little boy was so nervous.
0: Oh.
1: He knew it, but he just couldn't remember all the words. So he stood up before his class and he said, "The Lord is my shepherd," and he paused and he said, "and that's all I need to know." And I mean, that is the truth, though, if you think about it.
0: Yeah.
1: So when circumstances are bad in your life, just remember, the Lord is your shepherd, and that's all you need to know.

Hebrews 4:16. Let us then approach God's throne of grace with confidence, so that we may receive mercy and find grace to help us in our time of need. 88.3 WCQR.

0: Good morning and thanks for joining us. We are Rhonda and Adam, and this is 88.3 WCQR. And we are so thankful for the family of WCQR. That means you. And also those that support the ministry here financially, because now for nearly 29 years, God has provided folks just like you to come alongside this ministry to partner. And that's the key word here, is to partner with this ministry. It's not just about making a donation, but it is about teaming up to inspire our community to live passionately for Jesus Christ because of the difference that even Christ has made in our own life. That we want others to experience that, and they do every day through your generosity.
1: Yeah, I mean, this is so just incredibly cool how God works. So every January, we do the 30-day challenge and encourage you and for you to encourage others to listen to nothing but Christian music right here at WCQR, yeah. Just to see if you're a Christ follower, just how it helps your attitude and changes sure. your life. But for people maybe who are not believers or don't have a strong relationship with Jesus Christ, it can change your life. Mm-hmm. And Colby is one example of that. I think yeah. the team got to meet him for the first time at Fun Fest. I got to talk to him at the Tweetsie Trail Jams, and he listened to the 30-day challenge. And through that 30-day challenge, he came to accept Christ.
0: Yeah.
1: And now he is a supporter of WCQR.
0: I know.
1: And that is how yeah. God works. And so when we say that your giving matters, when sure. we say that we're a 501c3 ministry and that's supported by listeners just like you, I don't want you to think that's just some kind of copy on a brochure or just something mm-hmm. that we're going to say. That is like a living, breathing example of how Christ works through you yeah. to bring others to him. And it's growing the family. Mm-hmm. It's gaining more brothers and sisters in Christ. It's a yeah. wonderful thing to do. So if you have never given, or it's been a while, or you're like, I want to know more about this, what do y'all do? We have our mission. We have our vision. We have everything at WCQR.org. And that's also where you can give, and we can get someone else like Colby who comes to a relationship with Jesus.

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0: Glad to have you along with us this morning. Welcome in. We are Rhonda and Adam, and this is 88.3 WCQR.
1: Oh, my heart, my heart, my heart. My heart's about to explode because the story's so sweet. Okay, so you have brothers. You have little Joseph, who is just 19 months old.
0: Okay.
1: And his big brother, Jules, who is 5 years old. Well, Joseph got sick in daycare and just wasn't getting better. Mom, you know, took him to the doctor. They're like, we think he needs to go to the hospital. Mm. Turns out he had a very rare form of leukemia.
0: Oh, wow.
1: And of course, mom and dad are like, how did we go
0: from
1: being sick at daycare to having cancer? It was just devastating. So the doctor's like, he's going to need like a bone marrow. And so the whole family was tested. Well, guess what? Mm. Big brother Jules was the best match.
0: Yeah.
1: And, you know, at five, it's really hard to comprehend. And when they ask him, they kind of told him about it, explained, you know, so he'd understand. He's like, well, I want to.
0: Yeah.
1: I want to. And, of course, after clearance with the doctors, like, yes, this is the best thing to do. He can do this. But here's what's so sweet. You know how kids will bug their parents, like, how long is it till Christmas?
0: Uh-huh.
1: Jules kept bugging his mom and dad saying, how long is it till my doctor's appointment where I save my brother's life? How much longer?
0: Buddy.
1: How much longer is it till I save my brother's life? And I thought, I got chills right now because, oh, my goodness. For the time being, now, of course, little Joseph still has a way to go.
0: Sure.
1: But he definitely has, for the time being, saved his brother's life. Oh. And that right there, I'm telling you, that is a perfect depiction of what Jesus calls us to do.

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0: legacy. I don't care if they remember me. 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
1: But mom, everybody else is doing it. I'm sure you've heard that or said that back in your younger days. Hey, good morning to you. We are Rhonda and Adam, and thanks for joining us here at 88.3 WCQR.
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0: We are Rhonda and Adam, and so glad we get to spend some time with you here this morning at 88.3 WCQR, where it is time for some encouragement from the Daily Power Verse.
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1: WCQI. Temperatures were warm into the low to mid 80s, feeling comfortable as humidity levels remain low, mostly sunny skies with a light wind. A few clouds this evening and overnight, lows back down into the 50s, partly sunny with an isolated thundershower Wednesday, highs in the mid to upper 80s. Scattered thunderstorms Thursday with highs in the mid 80s. I'm Storm Track 5 meteorologist Teresa Carter. 80.

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And for moms and dads too. 88.3 WCQR.

0: 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We are Rhonda and Adam.
1: God is testing me and I need to study harder. I'm just going to say that right now because I'm telling you, waiting. I'm not good at waiting. So guess what God is making me do right now?
0: Wait.
1: There you go. Wait. He's making me wait. Oh, so I want to share this with you. If you are waiting on a breakthrough, if you are in a season and you are waiting for that to change, if you are in a bad chapter of your story, you're waiting on the page to turn. Just know sometimes the wait is longer because the blessing is bigger.

0: Your giving does this.
1: I lost my mom in January and my dad in March. So it really was a tough year. I battled depression and anxiety extremely bad. I'm a recovering alcoholic and a veteran, and I've dealt with some mental problems before that, but it got very serious. And these songs that I've listened to, you know, for instance, Brighter Days, those brighter days truly came. And I know that my mom and dad are in a better place, way better than where we're at. And it shows me God does these things for a reason. And I know I've got God on my side, and it's unreal. You guys try to bring light to the darkness when people are in tough spots, or even if they're in good spots, bringing the glory to God that he deserves. And you guys help us understand that through music.
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I think it's okay to be a little bit homesick for heaven. This is Michael with 88.3 WCQR. Because, you know, as we're going through life, the good moments, the good things, those are gifts from God, and the moments that we get to see little glimpses of what he's provided over to us. But, you know, I was even talking to a friend the other day. I was like, you know, our best days are in front of us as Christians, right? We don't have to fear death anymore. Like, Jesus conquered that. And so, like, looking at him, like, if the Lord wants to take me, it's like that Paul kind of mentality. Oh, to live for Christ, yeah, to die, yeah, that's gain. And so, regardless of what's in front of us today, we know that someday, because of what Jesus done on the cross, we'll someday be in a perfect heaven, worshiping him forever. And so that's just something that I love, because we can celebrate it, and it just kind of encompasses everything that we have in today. The good, well, guess what? There's better in front of us. And the bad, there's still better in front of us because of what Jesus did. And what a celebration we have.

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Well, that's not supposed to happen. This is Michael with 88.3 WCQR. And, you know, usually dental care is care. It's supposed to help your teeth, right? But I've found it a couple times through life. I think my teeth just don't like dental care. I still remember there was a season in life I was like, I will brush my teeth three times a day because that's what you're supposed to do. What happened? That was the most cavities I ever had in between visits. I guess brushing away the enamel or something. Anyhow, the other day, I was about to go out. And I was like, I'll just go ahead and, you know, freshen up everything real quick. And so normally I'm a one floss a day kind of guy. I went up to two and I chipped my tooth flossing. Yeah, it doesn't make any sense at all. Although, you know, I was thinking back and I was like, oh, when I got my Invisalign years ago, I'm pretty sure they were filing down teeth, which was painful as it sounds. And I'm pretty sure it chipped that same tooth at that point. I was like, that was probably the repair. And the repair just, you know, busted off. I was not prepared. I was like, no, I'm trying to be nice to you. What's happening here? Oh, you got to love, you know, health as a whole. And then I guess the dental side of things as well. Sometimes it gives you a little bit more excitement than you're aiming for.

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Seek the Lord while he may be found. Call on him while he is near. 88.3 WCQR.

Hey, this is Michael with 88.3 WCQR, and today's power verse comes on over from Isaiah 52:7, and it says, "How beautiful on the mountains are the feet of those who bring good news, who proclaim peace, who bring good tidings, who proclaim salvation, who say to Zion, your God reigns." And I think it's funny because whenever you think feet, I don't know about you, but I don't think beautiful. You're like, you know, they're necessary, but, you know, we don't care much for feet. And so, you know, all the more interesting that it says, you know, how beautiful are the feet that bring good news, especially in this time period, because, you know, wearing sandals or traveling around, feet are a little extra dirty, a little extra dusty, which, you know, is why it was such a big deal for Jesus to lower himself to the level of a servant, to wash the disciples' feet, a beautiful display of servant leadership. But, you know, in this, it's a reminder that it takes effort for good news to be shared. It's not always pretty. We don't always think we have the right words. We don't always think we have the right things to say, but when we're bringing the truth, ultimately, you know, of who Jesus is and what he's done for us on the cross, that is a beautiful moment, because that is where peace is found, that's where some joy is found, that's where salvation is found, and they can see what life is all about. And so I just want to remind you today, just because it doesn't feel it doesn't feel comfortable, and it doesn't look pretty always, it doesn't take away our opportunities to share the goodness of who our God is. Once again, how beautiful on the mountains are the feet of those who bring good news, proclaim peace, who bring good tidings, who proclaim salvation, who say to Zion, your God reigns.

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1: Temperatures were warm into the low to mid 80s, feeling comfortable as humidity levels remain low, mostly sunny skies with a light wind. A few clouds this evening and overnight, lows back down into the 50s, partly sunny with an isolated thundershower Wednesday, highs in the mid to upper 80s. Scattered thunderstorms Thursday with highs in the mid 80s. I'm Storm Track 5 meteorologist Teresa Carter. 80.

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guys. Again, Mr. Rhett Walker. This is Michael with 88.3 WCQR. And up next, a reminder from Tasha Layton that, you know, sometimes we're just met in the hard seasons. And sometimes we look at seasons that people are going in our lives around us and we're like, I can't walk through it. Like, I would not be able to bear that. And oftentimes we fear the things that we don't, that we're sitting and going, we wouldn't be able to bear it if this happened. But here's the thing. We make it to the other side when those seasons do come up in our own lives, because it is a broken world. Hard things will happen. But I love this. You Bible scholars out here, when our mercy's new, we're told every morning, right? When we get in those hard seasons, when we get in the valleys, God gives us the mercies in that morning for the trouble of the day. And even thinking over to Psalm 23, goodness and mercy, what did they do? They follow us all the days of our life. And it's a reminder that, you know, even as we're stepping into hardship, goodness and mercy are trekking right behind as God provides what's needed for the season you're in. And so I don't know what you're going through here today, but God is going to provide the mercy for the day in front of you. And goodness and mercy will be following you as you go through eventually to the other side.

0: Psalm 30 verse 5 tells us, "For his anger is but for a moment, and his favor is for a lifetime. Weeping may tarry for the night, but joy comes with the morning."
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0: This verse is an awesome promise once you get to the second half of it. But the word anger may set some of us on edge. We don't like the idea of an angry God. Or maybe we think of God as perpetually angry, as if it's our job to appease him in the hopes that he doesn't drop the hammer on us. But that isn't what this verse says about God. Psalm 30 verse 5 says that while God gets angry justly over sin and evil, God does not live angry. He is provoked to anger, but his favor is for a lifetime. His demeanor, his posture, his heart is love and favor, smiling upon his people. His anger must be provoked, but his favor is permanent. His anger at our sin may bring consequences that are painful, but his posture and heart toward us still brings joy with the morning. He is a saving God, including from his own wrath. That's why he sent his son to save. God's love and favor are permanent. He overflows with mercy and delights to bring us to a place of joy. So we praise him.
1: Author, speaker, Barnabas Piper is a pastor at Emmanuel Nashville. 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

Hey, this is Michael with 88.3 WCQR, and up next, a wonder collaboration. That's a made-up word. Phil Wickham and Crowder called It Really Is Amazing Grace. And if you've listened to me any period of time, you know, Phil Wickham, probably my favorite Christian artist, but Crowder, such a pivotal role in Christian music, in worship music over the years. In fact, I was telling some the other day, the first song that as a youth praise team we ever played in the larger congregation was one by Crowder called Here Is Our King. And, you know, that I kind of borderline blacked out on it, forgot to sing a verse. It's always fun being up in front of people. But I still remember that was the first song that we ever did in front of the larger congregation. So such a cool career. But Crowder, you know, here in our area yesterday at the Appalachian Fair, which was really, really excellent. But one of the questions asked, like, hey, is there a song that kind of sticks out to you right now, or, you know, collaboration that you liked? And he's like, well, you know, I really like It Really Is Amazing Grace. I got to do that with Phil Wickham. And I'm like, I already liked you, Crowder. You went up a notch in my book. There we go. And so let's go ahead and give a listen to a song, you know, at least on Crowder's mind here at the moment. Here they are once again with It Really Is Amazing Grace.

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This isn't just radio. It's God working through ordinary people. And it's all made possible because you gave. Thank you for making a difference by supporting the ministry of 88.3 WCQR.

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Welcome in. This is Michael with 88.3 WCQR, and guess what time it is? Oh my, yes. It might be time to get a little bit more coffee. Coffee is the elixir of life, so it's always very important. But while you're getting another cup of joe, let's go ahead and put on our thinking caps, because it is in fact time for a little bit of Bible trivia. So yeah, you got your thinking caps on? Okay, here we go. Question for this round is this: what is the 65th book of the Bible? Yep. Oh, it's sometimes hard coming up with these things. So the 65th book of the Bible. This is one of those moments where you're like, I can say them in order, but can I get to the 65th book in time? How many books are there in there in scripture? Once again, it was the 65th book of the Bible. The answer for this would be the book of Jude, as there are a total of 66 books whenever you add up the Old and New Testament canon. And so if you said the book of Jude this time, congratulations. Either you can go through all the books very quickly in order, or you did a little bit of backtracking. So well done. But if you didn't get it, no worries. You'll have a chance next time we're back with some Bible trivia.

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Thank you for being a part of what we do every day.

Romans 10:9. If you declare with your mouth, Jesus is Lord, and believe in your heart that God raised him from the dead, you will be saved. 88.3 WCQR.

Hey, this is Michael with 88.3 WCQR, and I just had to take a moment to thank you because ministry happens every day because of people like you. So people like John over here from Jonesboro, Mark from Bristol, Anne over from Bulls Gap, and so many others like you. Because as a 501c3, we're completely listener-funded, which means without you stepping in, this thing doesn't continue. And all the more amazing, listener-funded since 1997 when this thing started. And so thank you for being part of it and helping point back to Jesus, because that's what it's about at the end of the day, about making him known. But you know, we always say you're part of every story and every song, which means you're part of stories like this. It says, in 2021, I moved out of Florida to Johnson City, and as I was looking for a local radio station, I ended up finding you. I was struggling alcoholic at that time that couldn't get sober. I had periods of sobriety, but always fell back. I tried doctors, rehabs, medications, therapists, and AA meetings. I even tried religion. But God, no matter how many times I failed, he never did. Right when you need him, he sends a song. He sends people that do abnormal things. He himself speaks. Jesus changes everything. Thank you for pointing back to him. Guys, moments like that, they're made possible by people like you. Thank you for helping us point back and make Jesus known here in our community.

temperatures will warm into the low to mid 80s, feeling comfortable as humidity levels remain low, mostly sunny skies with a light wind. A few clouds this evening and overnight, lows back down into the 50s, partly sunny with an isolated thundershower Wednesday, highs in the mid to upper 80s. Scattered thunderstorms Thursday with highs in the mid 80s. I'm StormTrack 5 meteorologist Teresa Carter. 88.

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Hey, this is Michael with 88.3 WCQR. And I love that last song over here from Blessing Offer, because a little bit of his story is he actually didn't have great vision to begin with. He had lost one vision in one eye, was sent over to the U.S., and out of the accident ended up losing vision in both eyes. And so, you know, sometimes we look at situations like that and go, oh, man, that's just terrible. That would ruin everything for me. I don't know how I'd be able to bear it. But, you know, we know that brighter days are in front of us because of what Jesus has done. Not just, you know, brighter days because we're going to be in heaven with him, but literally brighter days for people like Blessing Offer, as he's going to be able to see again, as he's in the presence of our Savior. Like, no more sickness, no more pain, no more infirmities. And so, man, that's the hope that we get to cling to every single day. So I want to remind you, don't know what you're going through today. Sometimes days can kind of kick us down, beat us up a little bit. But brighter days are in front of you because of what Jesus has done.

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1: God has used WCQR in my life probably now for about 15 to 20 years. 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And that's been over the last 15, 20 years or longer and everything. So that's where it means a lot to me.
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And this is Michael with 88.3 WCQR. And just a reminder, we're getting a little bit closer to Yes, an Oldie But a Goodie coming up in about 11 minutes here or so. And just a reminder, you can always go onto the 88.3 WCQR app and a little text bubble in the top right-hand corner. You can click on that to message and have a suggestion for the throwback song for the day. Because we always love hearing from you. Love to give you a shout-out and love to play the song. But let's keep things rolling. Up next is CeCe Winehouse with Worthy of It All. We'll be right back.

When we say 88.3 WCQR is listener supported, that means you. Thank you for being a part of what we do every day.

Between the rush of the morning and the wind down at night, school days can feel like a blur. But 88.3 WCQR is with you every step of the way. Uplifting music, a word of inspiration, and a reminder that God is present in every part of your day.

Hey, this is Michael with 88.3 WCQR, and it is time for an oldie but a goodie. So many wonderful, beautiful Christian songs have come out over the years. Love taking some time to reflect on one every single day. And so with that being said, on to the song and the artist here for this afternoon. And I'll be honest, I thought it was appropriate, you know, seeing as he was actually here just a few minutes away from the station as a whole for the concert last night at the Appalachian Fair. And I love this artist. In fact, the very first song that as a youth praise team we ever played for the larger congregation, it was a song that belonged to him called Here Is Our King, which admittedly I looked to see if we had it. It wasn't over in our system. So I was like, okay, well, find another one of them. So this song, it ended up coming out over here in 2009. And this is also another one that we ended up adding into our praise team, as there are a good number of songs that have made it into churches here over the years. But, you know, still putting out worship music here today. Like I said, was in concert over the Appalachian Fair here yesterday. But this song, I love the opening lyric because it talks about, you know, God is being jealous for us. And you're like, that's kind of weird. But also, it's in scripture over and over and over again. And I don't know if you've ever been jealous before. It doesn't feel particularly good. I've been there before. And you're like, kind of angry. And you're like, you know, I'm the choice. I'm the better option. But here's the thing. I'm not always the better option. But when God is jealous for us and jealous for his people in scripture, man, he's always the better option because he knows them. He created them for the purpose of turning around and worshiping him. And so it's beautiful to see, you know, what God, that he loves us actually that much, that he is jealous for us and that he loved us so much that he came to earth and went to the cross for us. And so without further ado, we're going to step into this wonderful song. Once it came out, I guess over here in 2009, here is David Crowder with How He Loves.

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Zephaniah 3:17. The Lord your God is with you, the mighty warrior who saves. He will take great delight in you. In his love, he will no longer rebuke you, but will rejoice over you with singing. 88.3 WCQR.

0: You know, we can get judged over some random things. Some random things. This is Michael with 88.3 WCQR. And you know, honestly, a lot of times the judgments, like, they aren't noteworthy. They don't matter. I do that over so many different things. But it's funny because I felt low-key judged here the other day. And it's happened multiple times in my life at this point because it's probably a problem for me as a whole. that problem is keeping my phone charged. And so I'm not good at keeping the battery life at up. I oftentimes fall asleep in random places. And then my phone, you know, just, it doesn't end up on the charger. And so I wake up and it's already, you know, 15% or so. And so the moments that I get called out most for this, and this is just because it's happened, you know, not a ton, but like two or three times over, you know, the last 6 months or so, is I will see something and I will screenshot it and I will send it to a friend or a family member. And time and time again, like, they don't even respond to the picture. They're like, oh my goodness, your phone's at 3%. Just like, how are you surviving as a person? I'm like, well, I guess I can plug it in here at some point. So it's not one of those big things. Maybe you're in the same boat as me. And yeah, you're not the best at always getting your phone charged. And other people's, they seem to notice.
1: Making well with my soul. Don't let me face this loneliness alone. Making well.

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1: Temperatures were warm into the low to mid 80s, feeling comfortable as humidity levels remain low, mostly sunny skies with a light wind. A few clouds this evening and overnight, lows back down into the 50s, partly sunny with an isolated thundershower Wednesday, highs in the mid to upper 80s. Scattered thunderstorms Thursday with highs in the mid 80s. I'm Storm Track 5 meteorologist Teresa Carter. 80.

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There's no us without you. Thank you for making it possible.

Amen. He won't fail. This is Michael with 88.3 WCQR, which is great because, you know, sometimes as we're going through life, we're like, oh my goodness, how is it going to turn out? Well, guess what? He's not going to fail. He's not going to fail. He hasn't failed in the past. He had a perfect plan providing salvation when we messed up. Like, he is in control of the situation. It's not our responsibility to control the outcomes, but it's to do good and leave the results up to him. And so I don't know what is in front of you today. I know what's in front of me. I need to hand it over more freely. But when we trust him with those, it just relieves so much pressure. The most we can do is the most we can do. And after that, and we've done good, the rest is up to him.

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1: 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One moment in particular comes to mind. My father-in-law had something. It was an infection, or they were worried it was a tumor at some point in his brain. And a song came on that was just, like, I sent it to our whole family and was like, guys, this is my prayer through this whole thing. And it was just so powerful to me in that moment.
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Hey, this is Michael with 88.3 WCQR, and in just a moment, it says thank those who make it possible here on The Daily, because, you know, songs like that over here from Crowder and songs coming up next by Matthew West, good, those are made possible by people like you. And so thank you to, we have Dale over from Kingsport, Justin and Laura from Bristol, and Nancy from Kingsport, and so many others that have come alongside to make sure that the promises of God go through the airways every single day, the reminders that He is good and that He's picking us up when we're falling down. And we always say, you know, you're part of every story and every song, which means you're parts of just statements like this that have been shared over. This one comes over from Teresa. It says, I really appreciate listening to you every single day because it seems like you're real and God is using you every day to reach people in our community. And I'm one of them. And so thank you, Teresa. But, you know, once again, it's individuals coming alongside the ministry, volunteering, praying, giving financially. That thank you goes out to all of you because you make it possible. And so as we are nearing our fall fundraiser, just, you know, weeks away, I just want to encourage you to be praying for us as we're getting close. Closer, because, you know, God, He's in charge of everything. He's never surprised by anything. And He's the one that's been keeping the ministry going since 1997, but He's utilizing people like you to do that. But as always, once again, thank you for giving. Thank you for volunteering. Thank you for praying. We could not do it without you being part of the WCQR family.

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0: Welcome in. This is Michael with 88.3 WCQR. And up next, I love this next artist. He's just such a wonderful songwriter, and he just a real good understanding of scripture as a whole. And I've loved this music here for a while. And so actually, we're going to have Matt Marr go ahead and introduce this next one coming up. His new song, Gonna Be All Right.
1: If you had to ask me what's my favorite chapter in the Gospels, I would say Matthew chapter 6, because Jesus packs so much into this chapter. It's almost all red letters. It's him. He teaches the Lord's Prayer. He talks about fasting, going into your inner closet in your heart, you know, and not being a hypocrite, talking about what it means to give to the poor. And then he starts talking about anxiety, fear, worry. And he says, don't be worried. Look at the birds of the air. Look at the flowers in the field. If God takes care of them, how much more will he take care of you? The most used phrase in the Bible is don't be afraid. Jesus even says later in scripture, in this world you will have trouble, but I leave you my peace. So my hope for you as you hear this song is you're reminded by Jesus that everything's going to be all right.

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0: is.
1: Well, that wasn't how it was supposed to go. This is Michael with 88.3 WCQR. And, you know, whenever you take care of yourself, like, you don't anticipate being hurt. And so, like, you exercise. You're like, I'm exercising so I can be healthy and I don't hurt myself. And then sometimes through exercising, you end up hurting yourself, right? Well, I had this play out in another realm. In the realm of dentistry here the other day. And so, you know, flossing is good, right? But apparently my teeth weren't ready for a second floss. And so I flossed for a second time today as I was about to go out, you know, do some stuff. And I literally chipped a tooth off of doing that. Yeah, it doesn't make a lot of sense. And so I had to, like, dig back into the registers of my brain to make sense of this. And I remembered that, you know, years before, as I was doing Invisalign, having my teeth filed down, which it felt as terrible as it sounds. I was like, oh, they chipped a tooth then and they repaired it. And I just ended up dislodging the repaired piece, I guess, over as I was going through and flossing the next day. And so on the bright side, it didn't hurt really bad. And I do have my dentist appointment set up to fix it now. So I guess all's well that ends well. But now I'm a little bit critical of, you know, the double flossing.

0: perfectly.
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2: WCQR. Temperatures were warm into the low to mid 80s, feeling comfortable as humidity levels remain low, mostly sunny skies with a light wind. A few clouds this evening and overnight, lows back down into the 50s, partly sunny with an isolated thundershower Wednesday, highs in the mid to upper 80s. Scattered thunderstorms Thursday with highs in the mid 80s. I'm Storm Track 5 meteorologist Teresa Carter. 88.

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Welcome in. This is Michael with 88.3 WCQR. And I tell you what, there are some days where going, hey, I'm okay. It just really isn't easy. Like, you can't quite get there. You're like, actually, I'm not okay. Like, that's more of where I actually want to rest. But you know, other times you're saying that almost to remind yourself. You're like, okay, like, I'm going to make it. It's going to be all right. Just in the same way, like a kid falls and you're like, hey, you're okay. You're scared more than anything, right? It's going to be all right. We need that sometimes. But you know, our hope isn't that everything around us is going to go exactly the way that we planned. It's knowing that whatever happens and whatever the day holds, that God is with us. He's good and he's not finished with your story here today. Maybe that's the reminder that you need. And it's going to come over here from Mr. Forrest Frank. Here he is with, okay.

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1: Some mornings coming in to work, I'm not having a great day, and I just know that God is using your all's music to change my day, to change my outlook. And there was even a day the first week of school that if my little Honda could have done a burnout out of the parking lot, I hate to say this, but I believe it would have. I just was ready to go and turn on the ignition, what's blaring on the radio, but the song that says, I'm so blessed, and just keeps repeating it. So God really is like, you know, chill out. You're blessed. You've got this. I'm going to get you through it.
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Hey, this is Michael with 88.3 WCQR, and I don't fully understand this, but it is amazing how encouraging it is to be in Scripture, even whenever the Scripture doesn't particularly pertain to anything that you have really going on in your life in that day. And I like reading through devotionals and stuff, but over the last couple of years, I've tried to be better about, you know, just reading through the Bible as a whole. And someone said this in small group, and I was like, whoa, we have, you know, similar, you know, reactions to this. She said, you know, it's so encouraging when I'm in Scripture, even though sometimes I don't even know what it's saying. And I was like, I feel that. Sometimes I'm reading through Leviticus, and I'm like, I don't know what to do with this. And yet I feel encouraged coming out on the other side of it. And, you know, I guess it might make sense because God, you know, he's worth knowing. He's worth living for. And whenever we step in obedience and are trying to seek who he is, even in areas that we don't fully can make sense of it, it would make sense that he would encourage us in our spirit and just in our life. We would feel full from trying to plug into the source that it's all about. And so I want to encourage you. Once again, it might not always make sense what you're jumping into, but being in Scripture adds so

You don't always see the impact, but God does. This isn't just radio. It's God working through ordinary people. And it's all made possible because you gave. Thank you for making a difference by supporting the ministry of 88.3 WCQR.

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We're always trying to be the best version of ourselves. So this is Michael with 88.3 WCQR. And part of that is through having you on our music team. And so actually, if you make your way over to WCQR.org here today, you'll see a banner that says, what's your favorite song? And you can click on that and give a little bit of information to join our music team. Now, you might be asking in this moment, Michael, what exactly is the music team? And that is a phenomenal question. As we're going throughout the course of the year, we send out these music surveys to those who have joined our music team, and you listen to, you know, a whole bunch of songs, and you can rate them from, you know, I don't really care to that, to that was the best song I've ever heard in the entirety of my life, and I think it will change things forever. I mean, there isn't a button for that one, but saying it's really, really good is basically the same thing. And we take all of this information, we compile it, and that ends up helping decide what songs are staying in rotation, which ones are kind of getting bumped off, or, you know, being held to maybe come back on a future music test. And we love getting that information because that helps us, you know, decide the way that the sound is going, decide what songs are staying, and once again, which ones are being kind of bumped down for a while. And so I say that leading into this next one, and I always think this is funny because I love the honesty. They're like, we love the music. It's so encouraging every day. But they're like, this next song, I don't know how I feel, just because it sounds like he's yelling. And I'm like, that's real, man. Like, thank you. You know, thank you for sharing things like that. And so this is an encouraging one. I personally know, but everybody feels different about all songs. We're going to go ahead and step into it. Maybe as you're heading over the WCQR to click on the banner, what's your favorite song, and join our music team. Here we go. Chandler Moore with God, I'm Just Grateful.

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Hey, this is Michael with 88.3 WCQR. And up next is a wonderful song by a gentleman that was actually over here just yesterday, Mr. Crowder. And I loved it. We got to, you know, ask the question, like, hey, so are there any collaborations that you really like? Like, what's a song that you really love right now? And, you know, he might have said this, because it's one of the later songs he put out. Maybe it's a record label thing. But deep down in my soul, as a guy who loves Phil Wickham, I'm just like, no. I think that this is honestly his favorite song and his favorite collab. So I'm going to believe that whether it's fully true or not. So up next, a reminder, it really is Amazing Grace from Phil Wickham and Mr. Crowder.

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1: Temperatures were warm into the low to mid 80s, feeling comfortable as humidity levels remain low, mostly sunny skies with a light wind. A few clouds this evening and overnight, lows back down into the 50s, partly sunny with an isolated thundershower Wednesday, highs in the mid to upper 80s. Scattered thunderstorms Thursday with highs in the mid 80s. I'm Storm Track 5 meteorologist Teresa Carter. 88.

Hey, this is Michael with 88.3 WCQR, and guess what time it is? Well, yes, it is time for a game that we like to call Top 5. And so if you have never participated in Top 5 before, this is how it goes. I'm going to pose a question to you. You have the duration of the next song to come up with your top 5 answers. And we usually go, hey, if you can get 3 out of 5, yeah, we're going to chalk that up as a win for the day. And so compete against yourself on varying days, you know, call up a neighbor or friend to compete against them, or, you know, call a friend to see if they have any advice on what the top 5 actually are. But with that being said, are you ready for your question this round? Okay, here we go. The question this round is this: what are the top 5 longest rivers in the U.S.? Yep, top 5 longest rivers in the U.S. So you can start mulling that over, being like, what's a big river over here? As we step into this next song over here from Ann Wilson, here she is with Sunday.

Hey, this is Michael with 88.3 WCQR. And on the front end of that song, the question was posed for top five today. What are the top five longest rivers in the U.S.? And so you had some time to think it over, call a friend, see, you know, if they know the rivers. but we'll see how you end up doing here this round. And so I'll go ahead and start. This is sixth place. So this one doesn't count. This one doesn't count. But if you said it, you were close. The Colorado River. It's 1,450 miles long. So it came in sixth place, not in fifth. Fifth was exactly 19 miles longer, it looks like. And that was the Arkansas River at 1,469 miles, of course, originating over in Colorado and going through Kansas, Oklahoma, and Arkansas. In fourth place, we have the Rio Grande over at 1,900 miles, starting in Colorado and, you know, forming a large portion of the border between Texas and Mexico. In third place, we have the Yukon, 1,980 miles, stretching from Canada through Alaska and the Bering Sea. In the second place, we have the Mississippi River, somewhere between 2,000 and 340 miles, roughly long. And that, of course, goes from Lake Itasca in Minnesota down to the Gulf of Mexico. And finally, what's taken that number one position for the longest river over here in North America? Well, that would be the Missouri River. And that one goes 2,341 miles, which is pretty incredible, flowing from Montana through six states before joining the Mississippi River. And so if you end up getting three out of five of those this time, congratulations, you know your stuff. If not, no worries. You'll have a chance next time we're back with Top

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1: 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I guess technically it's called Milligan College, Tennessee.
2: It is. It is. We have this conversation, I think, every time Milligan is part of our School Prayer Zone because they have their own post office. Mm-hmm. They're at Milligan. So Milligan University, those Buffs, they are in the School Prayer Zone. I know many of you have been praying for the community, the family, the students, everybody there at Milligan University. And just a bittersweet week this week with school beginning, but also still grieving. Mm-hmm. And so today for the School Prayer Zone, want to lift this up. Romans 15:13. For you, Milligan community, may the God of hope fill you with all joy and peace in believing, so that by the power of the Holy Spirit, you may abound in hope.
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0: You're listening to Christian and Amanda here on WCQR. And, you know, we're curious, like, what are those hills that you are just so willing to stand on?
1: Firm.
0: Stand so firm.
1: There's no compromising going on.
0: No, we're talking about in the studio. Me, Amanda, and Tori's actually hanging out in here as well, of just like, what are those things?
1: Yeah. And we talked about this, I think we did on Friday's show, yeah. Didn't we? And we were talking about, we had so much fun going back and forth. We're like, we want your opinion.
0: Yes.
1: So we're going to make this a call-in today, aren't we?
0: Yes, we are.
1: So let's give them an example, Christian. What is a hill that you're not willing to roll down, budge, nothing?
0: There's a couple. One of them that I'm very passionate about is I will never wear shoes without socks.
1: Y'all, here's what's hilarious. This guy is the most barefoot man I have ever seen in my life.
0: Without shoes on.
1: But when it comes to wearing shoes, you got to have socks.
0: Have to. Right? I just like, I can't do it. I can't do it.
1: And mine, and I shared this last week. If I can get there and beat it, I'm going to stop the microwave timer before it beeps. I will open that. It's like 5, 4, 3, and I'm pulling that door open, y'all. Yeah. I was like, not today, microwave. So we want to hear from you. Do you have that heel that you are just not going to budge? Mm-hmm. You're going to stand firm. We would love to hear from you. Give us a call, 888-477-5676.

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0: Good afternoon, Christian and Amanda here with you. Who are we talking to and where are you calling us from?
1: Hi, this is Sherry from Bluff City.
2: Hey, Sherry, how are you doing today?
1: I'm good. How are you guys?
2: We are doing great. So what is a hill that you are just standing firm on today?
1: I cannot stand it when no one has, like, no top sheet.
2: Oh, yeah. I understand that feeling.
1: Yeah, my kid, grandkids, you know, they don't sometimes use the top sheets. I'm like, no, you need top and bottom sheet.
2: Yep.
0: Sherry, I know how you're feeling. I realized just recently my son Jackson, I went to make his bed up the other day and the top sheet was still made.
2: Oh my,
0: was it was just the comforter. It was sheet? Just the comforter pulled back. And I'm like, how long have you been sleeping like this? Because I haven't washed that comforter in a hot minute. And I'm like, oh no.
1: Yep, exactly.
2: Yep, that is a hill worth standing on. I agree.
0: Thanks for calling, Sherry. We appreciate you.
2: So what is a hill you are willing to stand so firm on? Give us a call, 888-477-5676.

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1: WCQI. A few clouds this evening and overnight, lows into the 50s. Partly sunny with an isolated thundershower on Wednesday, highs in the mid to upper 80s. Scattered thunderstorms Thursday with highs in the mid 80s. Spotty showers early Friday with highs in the mid 80s. Upper 80s for the weekend under partly sunny skies. Lows into the low to mid 60s. I'm Storm Track 5 meteorologist Teresa Carter.

0: Those things you're just not willing to budge on.
1: And rightfully so.
0: Good afternoon, Christian and Amanda. You know, it's a Tuesday, kind of a random Tuesday, I feel like, here for us at the station. And we want to do something kind of random, a fun call-in. Because, I mean, it's so funny how we get passionate about certain things.
1: Oh, yeah.
0: Those things that you are willing to stand firm on a hill. Mm-hmm. You're not willing to budge. And our friend Sherry called and was talking about how her grandkids now apparently are not, they're not using the top sheet, the flat sheet.
1: Yeah.
0: And she's like, no, like you gotta have that top sheet. I found another one. We were looking through ideas. I was like, yeah, that's very true for me as well. Mm-hmm. Is the way you do your toothbrush and your toothpaste. Remember, okay. Christian, we were talking about this last week.
1: Yeah.
0: Like some people, you need to wet the toothbrush.
1: Okay.
0: Put your toothpaste on, and then I've seen where some people said then you need to wet it again. You said no. Once I've wet it, put the toothpaste on.
1: Yeah, then it's wet.
0: Then I'm good to go.
1: For sure.
0: So it's even little things like like the normal things we do every day or even more than once a day. Mm-hmm. You have a routine and that's the way you're gonna do it. Do you use or does Kelly use measuring cups when she bakes and cooks?
1: Yeah. I mean, I don't do much cooking because my wife doesn't let me because she is such an amazing cook.
0: Yeah.
1: And so she definitely uses measuring cups. I think for the most part, there are some things that she's just like, she'll just do based off of her feelings.
0: So the one thing I refuse to use a measuring cup on is chocolate chips.
1: Oh.
0: Y'all, I measure chocolate chips with love, with my heart, and not a measuring cup. So we want to hear from you.
1: Yes. Give us a call, 888-477-5676. What is that hill that you are just standing firm on?

0: your giving does this.
1: I lost my mom in January and my dad in March. So it really was a tough year. I battled depression and anxiety extremely bad. I'm a recovering alcoholic and a veteran, and I've dealt with some mental problems before that, but it got very serious. And these songs that I've listened to, you know, for instance, Brighter Days, those brighter days truly came. And I know that my mom and dad are in a better place, way better than where we're at. And it shows me God does these things for a reason. And I know I've got God on my side, and it's unreal. You guys try to bring light to the darkness when people are in tough spots, or even if they're in good spots, bringing the glory to God that he deserves. And you guys help us understand that through music.
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1: Christian.
0: But they're dad jokes. It's time for the dad joke of the day.
1: Yes, it is. And in celebration of 100 years of the Appalachian Fair, we're going to go themed this. Let's do it all week. Can we do this all week, maybe?
2: Oh, man. Maybe.
1: I think we could.
2: We'll see. I might need some help.
1: Might need some help. Well, you always need help, but go ahead.
2: Why did the cow win an award at the fair?
1: Why?
2: Because she was outstanding in her field.
1: Okay, you know what? Because it is the fair and it's 100 years, we're going to do a bonus one.
2: Oh, okay. You're doing one now?
1: Okay. You know what? I used to be afraid of riding the bumper cars.
2: Okay.
1: But then it hit me.
2: Nice. That was good.

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1: Back to school is so much more than new school supplies. 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
1: This next song is the new song from Megan Woods. It is called Heaven Down Here. Mm-hmm. I got to hear Megan sing that song not too long ago at the Tweetsy Trail Jams. And we love adding new songs to WCQR. But we also love to know what you think about these songs. And so we just want to make sure you know there's actually a couple ways you can let us know what you think about the song. One way is through the app. Mm-hmm. If you're listening right now on the free WCQR app, when Megan's song's getting ready to be played, you're going to hear it here in just a second. There's a thumbs up and a thumbs down. Very easy way for you to let us know what you think about her new song. But you can also let us know by being on our music team here at WCQR.
0: And so all you have to do is head over to our website at WCQR.org. You'll see a banner there that just says, what's your favorite song? And, you know, joining the music team. So you can click on that and then we'll send you a, you know, a survey here. I think it's every month or every couple months.
1: Yeah, I think Tori, who does our music, picks about 10 to 12 songs.
0: Yeah, and they're just little snippets of the song. Yep. Not the full song. You can listen to it and let us know, you know,
1: how you think.
0: What you think about it.

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0: When's the last time you traveled outside of the Appalachian Highlands? And when you were coming home, you know that feeling. There's nothing like it when you start to see the mountains in front of you. Good afternoon, Christian and Amanda here at WCQR. And that was definitely me this summer. I feel like every time we go to the beach, I love going to the beach, Christian.
1: Yeah, for sure.
0: But there is just, you know, something when we're getting into like Asheville area and you start to see those beautiful mountains. There's just something special about that.
1: And in the book of Isaiah, chapter 52, verse 7, it says, "How beautiful on the mountains are the feet of those who bring good news, who proclaim peace, who bring good tidings, who proclaim salvation, who say to Zion, 'Your God reigns.'"

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1: WCQI. A few clouds this evening and overnight, lows into the 50s. Partly sunny with an isolated thundershower on Wednesday, highs in the mid to upper 80s. Scattered thunderstorms Thursday with highs in the mid 80s. Spotty showers early Friday with highs in the mid 80s. Upper 80s for the weekend under partly sunny skies. Lows into the low to mid 60s. I'm Storm Track 5 meteorologist Teresa Carter.

Hebrews 4:16. Let us then approach God's throne of grace with confidence, so that we may receive mercy and find grace to help us in our time of need. 88.3 WCQR.

0: 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Oh God, how I need you.
1: What are those, you know, times of the year or, you know, special events that you look forward to? You're listening to Christian and Amanda here on WCQR.
2: And I've shared that, I mean, you just can't escape it, right? Fundraiser, just fundraisers, fundraisers, mm-hmm. fundraisers. And there's one, well, let me take that out of that. There's two that I look forward to. Okay. Of course, okay. WCQR.
1: Of course, best fundraiser.
2: I mean, that's the most fun, right? Mm-hmm. Definitely look forward to that. The other one I look forward to is one that's done at my church.
1: Okay.
2: It is our Women's on Mission ministry group. Every year they do a dessert auction fundraiser to support missions.
1: Yeah.
2: You know what?
1: What? Love food, especially desserts.
2: That's why I work out so I can eat, and I do have a sweet tooth. So, yes, the dessert auction at my church is right up my alley. But honestly, y'all, this year I think I walked away with only two desserts. And
1: how?
2: I didn't spend a whole lot because everybody outbid me, Christian. It's a silent auction.
1: Oh, okay.
2: And so here's the
1: otherwise
2: issue.
1: You'd be walking away with everything.
2: I love chocolate. Mm. My son Jackson loves anything fruit.
1: Okay.
2: So there was a strawberry key lime cheesecake. Now, you know
1: goodness.
2: How much I love key lime.
1: Yeah, I know.
2: Y'all,
1: that's like your jam.
2: I think I would drink it straight if I could. It is so good. So it was a strawberry key lime cheesecake. Oh, so me goodness, and Jackson both agreed to go hard and strong because we both would eat it. Mm-hmm. Y'all, that one went up to $145.
1: Oh my goodness.
2: I know. I was like, I love me some key lime, but I don't know if I love it that much. But Jackson, look, the most important thing, Jackson was very happy. We walked away with a blackberry cobbler and some sourdough, homemade sourdough sticky bread. So he was a happy boy and I was a happy mama.

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1: God has used WCQR in my life probably now for about 15 to 20 years. 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And that's been over the last 15, 20 years or longer and everything. So that's where it means a lot to me.
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0: prayer isn't about informing God. It's about inviting him to heal the places you can't go alone. Thanks for joining us this afternoon. You're listening to Christian and Amanda here on WCQR.
1: Yes, God already knows. He knows your every word before it leaves your lips, every tear before it falls, every worry before it finds your heart. But still, pray.
0: Yeah.
1: Not because God needs to hear it, but because your soul needs to release it. Tell him everything, y'all, this afternoon. Cry out if you need to. Be honest. Lay it all down because he already knows and he's still listening to you.

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0: Sometimes it's about just taking that first step. Good afternoon, Christian and Amanda here with you. And a quote by Martin Luther King Jr., you don't have to see the whole staircase. Just take the first step. But y'all, sometimes that first step can be a little scary. And we get that even when it comes to supporting WCQR. When you think about the 4% who give to the ministry to support it, there's also the 96%.
1: Yeah.
0: We don't say that to ever make anybody feel guilty.
1: For sure.
0: It's just the reality of it, right? But seeing how God can even use that 96%, we know He's working. We know He's moving. And we love seeing listeners take that first step in making their first gift to WCQR.
1: And so we met this young man, Colby, a few weeks ago at
0: Fun Fest.
1: And you know, he shared how he is a, you know, kind of a brand new Christian. He got saved last year and started listening to the 30-day challenge, which the exciting part is if you are a part of that 4%, you have a part in his story, in his salvation, in his relationship with God. Which is one that is incredible. And the next part is he actually just yesterday said, you know what? I want to come alongside with my monthly gift as well to provide this ministry. So now Colby, you know, not only did he get this ministry because of the 4% of you that give, he is now a part of that because he wants to provide that for others just like him.
0: You never know the impact that your giving is going to have. Y'all, you may never see it on this side of heaven, but Colby is proof. Proof that your prayers and your giving, they do make a difference in the lives of others.
1: Yes.
0: So thank you.

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0: high.
1: There are just some things that you just should not mess with. 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
2: And a bigger question is why? If it's worked for 5 years, 10 years, 20 years, y'all, why change it? If it ain't broke, don't fix it. And I am talking about grocery store layouts. It's one of those places, y'all, you go in, especially if you have a list. If you're good and you've made a list or it's in your head and you know where everything's at, so you get in and out.
1: You shop there all the time.
2: And I don't know what it is lately, but grocery stores want to change it up. We were in one the other day, and I've joked around about this, about the sampling stations and everything. And I feel like for the last few months, they have been in constant renovation. And they move everything.
1: Oh, goodness. Sometimes your store trip takes like another 30 minutes.
2: Where my dog food was my shaving cream and my razors. I'm like, what is happening right now?

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1: A few clouds this evening and overnight, lows into the 50s. Partly sunny with an isolated thundershower on Wednesday, highs in the mid to upper 80s. Scattered thunderstorms Thursday with highs in the mid 80s. Spotty showers early Friday with highs in the mid 80s. Upper 80s for the weekend under partly sunny skies. Lows into the low to mid 60s. I'm Storm Track 5 meteorologist Teresa Carter. 80.

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1: 1 John 1:9. If we confess our sins, He is faithful and just, and will forgive us our sins and purify us from all unrighteousness. 88.3 WCQR. You've

0: Moms are just so special. 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
1: For me, being a mom, you know, being their mom is the greatest honor of my life. Now, being a mother, y'all, it's the hardest, holiest thing I will probably ever do. It's wild and exhausting, but it's also beautiful and hard. Yeah. But nothing compares to the feeling of being their home. And I will never stop thanking God that I get to call myself their mom.

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1: 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One moment in particular comes to mind. My father-in-law had something. It was an infection, or they were worried it was a tumor at some point in his brain. And a song came on that was just, like, I sent it to our whole family and was like, guys, this is my prayer through this whole thing. And it was just so powerful to me in that moment.
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0: We know summer is not over, but we are just so thankful that it has been an amazing summer. And honestly, that so many amazing Christian concerts have happened this summer as well. Thanks for joining us. 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
1: You know, kicking off the summer concert fun back in July was Fun Fest with Katie Nicole and Jeremy Camp. What a fun night of worship.
0: Yeah, for sure.
1: And then earlier in August, we were over at Elizabethan High School for Tweetsie Trail Jam, celebrating 5 years with those three artists. What an amazing night. And I tell you what, y'all, to celebrate 100 years of the Appalachian Fair this week, and not one, but two nights of contemporary Christian music this past Saturday and then last night with Crowder. Just thankful for our local towns, our cities, you know, investing in Christian music to provide you and so many that incredible night of community, connection, and worship.

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0: You're listening to Christian and Amanda here on WCQR, and we've heard that there is something called fall that might be coming here pretty soon. I know I'm still in summer, but if you are planning for something in fall, we would love to know about it because we'd love to talk about it.
1: I tell you what, y'all, I am declaring that this is the season of confusion.
0: That is true.
1: It's so true. You can go shopping in one store in particular, and you can be in the summer stuff, y'all, is in the sale and clearance aisle.
0: I got a bunch of pool
1: supplies. What in the world? And then there's aisle after aisle after aisle of fall items and trunk or treat stuff.
0: Christmas
1: stuff. And then
0: stuff
1: there's
0: now?
1: One, exactly. There, and then
0: I'm waiting for Valentine's Day to show up here in a couple
1: you
0: days.
1: You hush your mouth right now. I was trying to find the summer stuff for an event, and I end up in the Christmas aisle, and I'm like, what is happening? But if you work for a ministry, an organization, thinking about libraries and our parks and recreations, I know how far out you have to plan.
0: Oh, I know.
1: You're even thinking, about those Christmas events, and you want families to come, right? You want people to show up, and that's where we want to help with our WCQR event calendar.
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0: We know summer is not over, and I am definitely going to be one, and my co-host Amanda here is one of, we will hold on to every last bit of summer, but we understand that fall is right around the corner. You're listening to Christian and Amanda here on WCQR, and even early this morning on my early walk, I was like, I need to grab a hoodie.
1: Yep.
0: It's starting to feel a little bit kind of colder in the morning, and we are preparing for the fall with our fall fundraiser.
1: Now, yes, fall fundraiser will start September 21st with day one on the air with you, but with a lot of events, you know, there's planning, there's prepping, there's praying that goes into it. And that is especially true for our fall fundraiser. And one of the parts of fall fundraiser that takes planning is our personal challenges. Yeah. Now, that personal challenge is where you, your spouse, your family, along with your kiddos, you don't make your gift yet. Instead, you share your story of why WCQR, what this ministry means to you and your family, and you're encouraging others to partner with you and the ministry to share the gospel. Y'all, we have seen really big God movements through your personal challenge stories. And so I'm so excited. We have three families that have said yes.
0: That's
1: to
0: awesome.
1: Personal challenges for this fall.
0: Yeah.
1: And I'm always looking for that next family that wants to say, you know what? I want to do a personal challenge for the first time. We start those out at that gift of $1,500, and it can go up. It's whatever God is laying on your heart to give, but also share your God story. Yeah. So if you need more information, you're like, Amanda, I'd love to talk to you a little bit more. I would love to talk to you about personal challenges and what that means for your family. So you can email me, Amanda@wcqr.org.

few clouds this evening and overnight, lows into the 50s. Partly sunny with an isolated thundershower on Wednesday, highs in the mid to upper 80s. Scattered thunderstorms Thursday with highs in the mid 80s. Spotty showers early Friday with highs in the mid 80s. Upper 80s for the weekend under partly sunny skies. Lows into the low to mid 60s. I'm Storm Track 5 meteorologist Teresa Carter. 80.

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0: When's the last time you traveled outside of the Appalachian Highlands? And when you were coming home, you know that feeling. There's nothing like it when you start to see the mountains in front of you. Good afternoon, Christian and Amanda here at WCQR. And that was definitely me this summer. I feel like every time we go to the beach, I love going to the beach, Christian.
1: Yeah, for
0: but
1: sure.
0: There is just, you know, something when we're getting into like Asheville area and you start to see those beautiful mountains. There's just something special about that.
1: And in the book of Isaiah, chapter 52, verse 7, it says, "How beautiful on the mountains are the feet of those who bring good news, who proclaim peace, who bring good tidings, who proclaim salvation, who say to Zion, your God reigns."

0: Your giving does this.
1: Some mornings coming in to work, I'm not having a great day, and I just know that God is using your all's music to change my day, to change my outlook. And there was even a day the first week of school that if my little Honda could have done a burnout out of the parking lot, I hate to say this, but I believe it would have. I just was ready to go and turn on the ignition, what's blaring on the radio, but the song that says, I'm so blessed, and just keeps repeating it. So God really is like, you know, chill out. You're blessed. You've got this. I'm going to get you through it.
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few clouds this evening and overnight, lows into the 50s. Partly sunny with an isolated thundershower on Wednesday, highs in the mid to upper 80s. Scattered thunderstorms Thursday with highs in the mid 80s. Spotty showers early Friday with highs in the mid 80s. Upper 80s for the weekend under partly sunny skies. Lows into the low to mid 60s. I'm Storm Track 5 meteorologist Teresa Carter.

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1: All of us are prone to self-dependence and turning from God. Every day we do this in small ways, and sometimes we do it in large life-altering ways. And when we realize we have stepped out of God's smile, that He has handed us over to our own wills because of our self-adoration and sin, we have only one choice: repent. We do as David did in Psalm 30, verses 8 through 10, and we turn our faces to God and cry out to Him for mercy. These verses tell us, "To you, O Lord, I cry, and to the Lord I plead for mercy. What profit is there in my death if I go down to the pit? Will the dust praise you? Will it tell of your faithfulness? Hear, O Lord, and be merciful to me. O Lord, be my helper." To plead with God for mercy would be enough to gain God's mercy. Favor is His default, and He is gracious. But David exemplifies a further way people of faith should respond to God, because we know the way God has revealed Himself through His Word. David reasons with God. After asking for mercy, he essentially says, "How can I glorify you if I die? What would my death accomplish?" He is making an argument to God about God's own glory. Charles Spurgeon said that God loves it when His saints reason with Him. It shows that we have taken God's words to heart and are being governed and shaped by them. It isn't manipulative or combative. It isn't bending God to our will, but bending our will to His, because His word and His glory are shaping us. So we repent, throwing ourselves fully on the mercy of God and pleading with Him according to His own words. And when we do, He overflows with mercy.
0: Author-speaker Barnabas Piper is a pastor at Emmanuel Nashville. 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